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1: On Thursday last week, the trial within a trial was postponed to Monday due to the unavailability of the state's next witness. The court heard that the new witness, a police officer, was shot in the line of duty and is recovering following surgery. State prosecutor Elise Leroux assured the court that the new witness will, however, be ready to attend court on Monday. Leroux is confident that the state's case in the trial within a trial will be concluded this week. Sasha Naidu, SABC News, Johannesburg.
0: Letona la ditaba tsa lehae Dr. Leon Schreiber le bolela gore o qositse mmuso tšhelete e balwang go diranta tse dibilione tse 17 gore o busetse melata e tlhokang ditokomane dinaeng tsa bo yona di le mong tse pedi tse e fetileng. 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
2: So I think the question from Lizelle van der Merwe of the IFP arose against the background of that. That there has been a concern that a lot of money has been spent by government to deport illegal immigrants. And that money was not budgeted for due to the conflict that broke out between the locals and illegal foreign nationals. So I think the question is justifiable to examine whether government did achieve its intended objective.
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3: In many healthcare facilities, a single nurse in general wards responsible for more than 40 patients per shift. One midwife attending to around 8 women or more in labor, and the situation is worse in clinics. And on the leadership instability, the stable leadership is associated with better patient outcomes, improved financial management, higher staff satisfaction, and stronger organizational performance. 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
5: Police service is a calling. I will still encourage all young members, the young men and women in society to join the police to assist us to get rid of crime. When you look at the 12, 8 of them come from Gauteng. It tells you that we need to revisit our strategies when it comes to the province of Gauteng. So I will still encourage young girls, young boys out in the society to join us, to assist us to come and deal with the issues of criminality in the country.
4: Go ba lelapa la warrant officer Vuyisile Rodney Sintwa ba santse ba sithabetse maikutlo. 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
6: Disbelief, you know, for a great time, the reality had not kicked in until I just settled and reunited with my family since I heard about the news while I was still at school. So yeah, you know, he left me with a lot of lessons. He was very bubbly, someone who was very joyful, spontaneous, and he had a big heart. He wore his heart on his sleeve.
4: Majoro wa sepolesa mo generale Nonkululeko Phokane o re tshehetso ya ka dinako tsohle e ya hlokahala ho netefatsa hore dikgutsana tsa mapolesa ana di fuwa bokamoso bo nepahetseng.
7: He started with beneficiaries around 11. Right now we have taken to school over 2,000 beneficiaries of SAFSED who are the children of our fallen members. And a total of about 25 million rands have been raised through this fund, through different sponsorship and donations by different partners, sponsors that we call on them even today to say, let them contribute.
4: Mo Presidente Cyril Ramaphosa o re tlhaselo ho lepolesa ke tlhaselo ho mmuso.
8: When a criminal points a weapon at a police officer, they are confronting not merely that officer, they are confronting the authority of the Republic of South Africa. They are essentially confronting all of us. For this reason, those who murder police officers must know that the full might of the law will be brought to bear upon them.
4: Letona le tshwere Mokobobo la sepolesa Feroz Kachalia mabitsong a leshome le metso e mmedi ao ho lebiswang tlhompho ho ona. 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
9: Read their biographies. You know, these were police officers who were in hot pursuit, responding to of help from a neighbor, responding to a burglary, exhibiting extraordinary bravery and commitment.
4: Mekhatla ba sebetse bao ile mapolesa e re tshollo ya madi le boitelo ba mapolesa ana a wile moleng wa ntwa ha o hlokahale hore ho behwe. gare le dipolelo tse sa feleng empa se botlhokwa ke tshebetso ya sepolesa e tsamaiswang ka mogwa o nepahetseng. 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
20: We have put out a warning when the Iran-US war broke out and fuel prices started to escalate sharply. We put out a warning that this cannot be used as an excuse to profiteer in a time of crisis, because the fuel price feeds into almost all your prices, your food, your transport, etc. And so what we have said is that your costs can increase. If they have increased, you can pass some of that on. But don't use the situation to push through bigger price increases, much bigger. And what we're seeing now is record margins coming out of food producers and retailers for your staple products. That doesn't make sense to us. We don't think it's justified by the fuel price increases. And if it's not corrected, we may have to probe that.
19: Ha re bela re tswella pele ka tsena tsa moruo ho sana tse chalete eneng e lokela o lefshwa ke di company tsa insurance se kenyeletsang tsa makolo e ka lebaka la maemo a mabe a le hodimo di 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
21: We have strong earnings growth supported by the recovery in investment return on capital and another strong showing from our ART businesses. Through and through, we stayed disciplined through the cycle. We are maintaining underwriting and pricing discipline as global rates continue to soften. We've sharpened our focus on operational efficiency, and we are proud that we've returned over 12 billion to the economy through claim settlement. The operation platform remains solid. The strength of our client and intermediary relationships and our superior distribution footprint set us up well for the rest of the year. So all in all, a fairly resilient first half of the year, underpinned by very disciplined underwriting.
19: Re lekola hore randa e sebeditse jwang papisong le ditjhelete tsa dinang tsa matjhaba ha mebaraka e kwalwa mafelong a sa tswa feta a beke. Ke 15 rand 94 cents papisong le dollara ya America, 21 rand 54 cents papisong le ponto ya Britani, 18 rand 53 cents papisong le euro. 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
1: Let me praise both teams that played today. It was three matches in a row that we played against each other. Different things we saw, a lot of work from the coaches on trying to bring something different, trying to find solutions for the challenges that we have ahead. But also, congratulations, because it's in a rainy day. The pitch was in very good conditions last week, this week again. I always speak, and you know I'm very critical on the conditions that matches are played. But I also like to praise when the matches are played in good conditions. I think it was. And that is obviously, and you see a beautiful football game, well played from both sides. Like last match we played in the middle of the week. Fantastic also in Loftus, that nowadays is in fantastic conditions also. And we could see also a beautiful match played by both teams. This should be highlighted, should be praised, because it's this way that South African football will continue to develop. And that players will also have the chance to show themselves to the national team coaches. And so, bravo.
0: Hona maobane sehlopha sa Kaizer Chiefs le sona sehlotse sa suwelele ka dintlha tse tharo tse pedi papading e bapaletseng stadiumong sa Dobsonville Sosowethu. 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
5: 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But they receive all the support that they need from the family that they come from. We think or we believe that long-term support is going to be needed. And why to me this? I hope that the government is going to give support for the people who are going to go to school. We think that support is going to be created. Or banaba grey informed trauma care support e leng gore ga itse go ba one sofo ka bana ba clinic ke fitileng trauma ne itlo go dira le bona se ba ga se stilile ya no ntlamile support ena e be long term e khone ba go tswa kwa sekolong safe le gore le family le ona e grey support.
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5: 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Re supporta di organization tsena gore re tle di kgone di support di family tse bana ba tswang go tsona in a way that it ensures that they receive the support that they need. And most importantly, working collaboratively with the government, so the Children of South Africa is always ready for to provide any support that is needed.
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5: 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might require intervention from the law enforcement.
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5: 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The most important thing is that as South Africa, we need to strengthen our border securities as a first step to ensure that
0: it's
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2: Today, we entrust you with the responsibility of carrying the UDM's message to every corner of this great city. Go out there and tell the people of Johannesburg that the UDM is ready, ready to listen, ready to work, and ready to govern, and govern for a better Johannesburg, to make sure that Johannesburg works.
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2: So today I will not ask Johannesburg to wait for some unforeseen change. I will not ask this city to survive on promises. I will not ask its people to merely hope. Johannesburg needs work. And because Johannesburg can work, let's get to work. That is not simply the slogan of our campaign. It is the philosophy of the government we want to build. It is our answer to cynicism. It is our answer to decline. Our answer to a politics that has become very good at explaining why things cannot be done. Joburg can work.
1: Ore o ile o beka setlhotlholong go laola bobodu le tsamaiso e fokolang ya ditšhelete le phano e fokolang ya ditshebeletso Johannesburg. Tlalo ena e tlhophisitswe ke Sibahle Motha wa SABC News a le Johannesburg. Nna ke Naka Moloi, SABC News, Bloemfontein.
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0: mananeo a ditaba lesedi FM a utlisetsa ditaba di le jwalo.
1: Whatever language that is used, whether it's facilitation or assistance, this is what you get.
2: Yes, it's facilitation, yes. Facilitation
1: is saving. We don't need to fight about this.
2: Facilitation is saving prison. Commissioners, you are there, man. I can't agree to leave my kids and go to jail for something that I didn't do. I didn't put blue lights. I must say, I can't. This is a commission of inquiry. You will be making recommendation. I'll be sitting somewhere. And I won't see you that. I will see you after 10 years or 50 years.
0: Dita Kabem Batona.
3: I thought I'm coming back again on Tuesday.
4: Your legal representatives will clarify to you, Mr. Mkhotsi.
3: Oh,
0: Thank you.
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1: On Thursday last week, the trial within a trial was postponed to Monday due to the unavailability of the state's next witness. The court heard that the new witness, a police officer, was shot in the line of duty and is recovering following surgery. State prosecutor Elise Leroux assured the court that the new witness would

0: 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Sasha Naidu, SABC News, Johannesburg.
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2: 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And that money was not budgeted for due to the conflict that broke out between the locals and illegal foreign nationals. So I think the question is justifiable to examine whether government did achieve its intended objective.
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3: Parents and guardians with outstanding documents must submit or upload certified copies by 12 o'clock on September 11, 2026. Proof of home address is particularly important because it is used to determine placement. Applications without certified proof of home address by the prescribed deadline, as well as applications supported by fraudulent or invalid documents, will be regarded as incomplete and will not receive placement offers. Required documentation includes the parent's South African identity document or passport and the child's birth certificate or passport. Where applicable, parents must also provide a permanent residence permit, study permit, proof of home address, proof of work address, the learner's most recent grade 7 school report for grade 8 applications, and a clinic card or immunization report for grade 1 applications.

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1: 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The state is ready to proceed with the matter.

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1: On Thursday last week, the trial within a trial was postponed to Monday due to the unavailability of the state's next witness. The court heard that the new witness, a police officer, was shot in the line of duty and is recovering following surgery. State prosecutor Elise Leroux assured the court that the new witness will, however, be ready to attend court on Monday. Leroux is confident that the state's case in the trial within a trial will be concluded this week. Sasha Naidu, SABC News, Johannesburg.
0: Letona la ditaba tsa lehae Dr. Leon Schreiber le bolela gore go qositse mmuso tšhelete e e balwang diranta tse dibilione tse e le 17 gore o busetse melata e e tlhokang ditokomane dinageng tsa bo yona dilemong tse 2 tse fetileng. 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
2: 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So I think the question is justifiable to examine whether government did achieve its intended objective.
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3: More than 60 fire and rescue units were sent to Miami International after the aircraft careered beyond the runway and struck vehicles before catching fire. Officials say 5 people were killed, 3 others critically injured, and 2 more taken to hospital with less serious injuries. The 32-year-old Boeing 767 was originally built as a passenger aircraft before being converted to carry cargo. The cause remains unclear. The FAA and National Transport Safety Board are investigating, with authorities now expected to examine the aircraft, flight data, and circumstances surrounding the landing. Sherman Bricebee's SABC News, New York.

0: Maybe it's all like it, DJ Levi's. Come on, let's go to the FM Tahua Breakfast Show. Come on, salam around the socials. Come on, let's go to the city, Mashama, my bed, and I'm going to go to the city, Tupelo, Rabro, baby. Ah, but there you cheer party. Rigger Munele, the Mutsu, cheer party.
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1: Ourselves as a sector now needing to implement that bachelor national catalog for grade 1 to 3 foundation phase. And then we are told that no, it cannot be. And we are also now arguing back, and we are saying that it can also not be that the minister has got such a vested interest in terms of how we deal with issues at an administrative level. So that's where we are right now. And we are saying that it should be implemented. We have seen these frustrations before, and we are not going to accept that any longer.
0: Go lebeletse gore monna e o tlalewang gore ke yena ya neng a neelana ka ditshebeletso tendereng ya dirang.

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1: 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The suspect is expected to be added to the case of seven others arrested for the alleged scam. They are due in court this morning. This after their case was postponed for the verification of their addresses and identity documents.
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2: The postponement follows his failure to appear in court citing ill health, which resulted in a warrant of arrest being issued and held over until the next date. 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The state is ready to proceed with the matter.
0: Ho tsamaruo. 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
3: yes we look at the goalless draw we look at the chances created today I think we hit the bar as well there's not much more I can do it's a lack of quality let me rather say not a lack of quality it's a bit more composed We need to polish that issues, and then we will convert the chances. But technical discipline, we were organized. We knew what Milford presents, what they can offer in attack. I think we controlled them well. I think that one shot on target. But for us, it was a very good performance, and again, a good effort from the boys. Yes, we look at the goalless draw.
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1: As an organization including Themba Nzimande, we heavily leaned on the philosophy of restorative justice, which is a very well known approach in South Africa. And we also looked at the human capacity for transformation. Themba doesn't assume this role claiming to have a flawless past. His past is exactly that. It is in the past, and he has owned up to it. He has boldly faced his past, dealt with the circumstances associated with his actions, and is now a changed character.
0: Go sale jwalo moetapele wa Good Party Patricia de Lille o patlaladitse Brett Heron jwale ka nkgetheng wa o ba ramotse wa mmasepala wa Cape Town. 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
2: So coming back to the Western Cape, we have selected our leaders or mayors that can lead our campaigns in the various municipalities, 20 municipalities plus the metro and four districts. That's where we will be

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1: 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We know he was invited. We extended an invite to his office, in fact to him, and we expected him to attend. We are surprised that there seems to be a misunderstanding on his part, and we will work with his private office to understand what has transpired there, because he was officially invited.
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2: 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And we also looked at the human capacity for transformation. Themba doesn't assume this role claiming to have a flawless past. His past is exactly that. It is in the past, and he has owned up to it. He has boldly faced his past, dealt with the circumstances associated with his actions, and is now a changed character.
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3: Iran feels that it is losing its leverage over the Strait of Hormuz. The other thing, because the naval blockade, U.S. naval blockade, is hurting Iran's weak economy really hardly, and you know, people are bearing the brunt of it. Iran has two options technically. One is going back to the negotiating tables from a weaker position. The second one is that to escalate further. So it appears that Iranian authorities have chosen the latter, which has a risk that is going to have unintended consequences and things spiral out of control.

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5: 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So ke a leboga Lesedi FM.
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1: 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We know he was invited. We extended an invite to his office, in fact to him, and we expected him to attend. We are surprised that there seems to be a misunderstanding on his part, and we will work with his private office to understand what has transpired there, because he was officially invited.
0: Sepolisa se gakotse letsholo la o tsoma babelelwa ba bararo ka marata tlapo e e tsaetseng polaseng e nngwe e gaufi le Stellenbosch porofenseng ya Western Cape. 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
2: 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The circumstances surrounding the incident are under investigation.
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1: 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In the result, the application for discharge in terms of section 174 in respect of all counts is denied.
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2: 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He can't get more work as he used to. It's a big problem for him, you know, but he chose to be a public figure, so some of these other things are part and parcel of the trade, I believe. But he feels very sad that such things keep coming up when he's doing all he can to try and be a productive and, you know, member of society. Small little things are getting blown out of proportion and they affect him very badly.
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0: Ubi Ramagwede wahlalosa.
1: The issue that we're dealing with is the safety standards in South Africa are far below the safety regulations in other territories. Basically in SA you can get away with two airbags and that's pretty much it that's required for safety. In European and Australian markets you have to have at least six airbags, electronic stability control and far stronger materials used to protect the occupants of a vehicle. So us ushering in this new era of regulation, we support it. In fact, we've been lobbying for the past, call it 10 years, to get those regulations raised to the point that we're pari or equal to our European counterparts.

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1: The evidence is therefore sufficient to require the accused to answer count 13. The following is the order. In the result, the application for discharge in terms of section 174 in respect of all counts is denied.
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2: 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Firstly, for the state to profile you in terms of section 50 subsection 6 of the Criminal Procedure Act, and secondly, for a potential formal bail application. Up until then, sir, you'll remain in custody.
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3: The investigations have been concluded and the matter was postponed to allow the state an additional time to finish the defense with the contents of the docket. The NPA reiterates its readiness to proceed with the matter.
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0: any senior officer in the SNF who believes that it's acceptable to turn soldiers' remuneration into a source of funding for charity or whatever other project has fundamentally misunderstood the military profession. If officer think that a soldier's pay is there to be solicited for charity or projects, then that officer has no business being in the military leadership. Soldiers serve this country, and their pay is not a slush fund.
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2: The arrest demonstrates the continued efforts by Gauteng detectives to pursue suspects linked to serious and violent crimes. The second phase of the operation focuses on crime prevention and the disruption of criminal activities. It includes various crime prevention actions such as roadblocks, high visibility patrols, stop and searches, liquor compliance inspections, and other intelligence-driven interventions.
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3: A Nutcracker is located between Java and Sumatra Islands. It began erupting late on Friday, spewing plumes of smoke into the air and sending volcanic ash across Indonesia's two most populous islands. Volcanic ash reached as high as 6,000 meters on the Java side of the volcano and 15,000 meters on the Sumatra side. 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
3: Mistress,
4: what chat about you?
3: Mistress, my mother, just a no health about go. Try me like a baby. I don't go. Capa, you come and
4: what's my thing? So, can you get it?
3: Hey,
4: in a low water, you go blend la hole. Never mind the fellow who misses a surprise.
3: Oh,
4: yes, welcome back. How quickly is it? Is it even a turn of
3: winning? How we can? No, sir, Palamo. Look, you make a memo, carry the demo. Le plan is a fellow, my dear.
4: I'm not
3: happy. Le mono, you call a shabaka, qua fallo, and le mofa ing. Drinking with food, a man, hours are in the killing. Gatti, the mistress, Navat, or Tatame, who is so now, how long I never move to. Oh, Bono, and then I'm at Allah, like you will pay a how come I found my bit, Utabaja. I'm overprotective, Hambi.
4: Cynthia, Jacoba, who is so over to run, keep Prispala, Yakam Sibiti.
3: Thank you, Mirak.
4: And Budemba, hi, Msibiti, Jacob Talahun.
3: Oh,
4: Alice, you, how mona TV, how hand?
3: So, better than I may be sick of a talon, some take it as too.
4: Kick,
3: I'm going to celebrate a rich wine. I'm going to celebrate a rich wine.
4: Okay, kile wile he.
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1: 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We will, however, have a look on what she was alleging.
2: This is not the first time.
1: The first time.
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4: They have arrested a total of 31 suspects in all these cases, and 19 are still in custody, 11 are out on bail, and one is obviously turned state witness. In such a short period of time, they are making commendable progress. We are here, colleagues, because we are looking for the motive of the murder of Martha Rantsofu. Further investigation then tells us there are 7 additional vehicles that were also procured, but they are not under the Emfuleni local municipality. They are under Lephalale local municipality. They are under Mogalakwena local municipality, as well as the city of Mhlatuze, as well as another private company. So that is tantamount to tender fraud.
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5: Upon arrival, police found a 53-year-old Scholar transport driver with multiple gunshot wounds. It is alleged that the victim had just dropped off school children and was about

park his vehicle at a flat in Westbury when two unknown men approached him and opened fire. The victim was declared dead at the scene by paramedics. The suspects fled the scene in a blue VW Polo. The motive for the shooting is unknown at this stage. So Firetown police have opened a case of murder. No arrests have been made and police investigations are continuing. Anyone with information that may assist with the investigation may contact Crime Stop Line on 08600 10111.

0: Tsoke swa dumela hle ka utlwa ebile o tshwere lefapha lena le sebetsanang le ba sepetepete. Good afternoon, sawubona.
1: Good afternoon, how are you doing?
0: Nna ke thuso motaung lesedi FM wena aus zugi swa kunjani namhlanje egoli la leyanetha enjani imvula
1: ndiyaphila ntate thuso kuyanetha egoli that poses a challenge for us because you know xa kunetha or driver tend to be very much disregard of road traffic law enforcement rules and regulations, but so far so good. It's not. It's something that it's manageable.
0: Kepha nisebenze kanjani kula malanga ngoba ngiyezwa ukuthi elibenisebenza you had problems ngama driver wethu lapha eGauteng. Nisebenze kanjani? Did you impound cars? What happened?
1: All right, we impounded vehicles, yes, in that it also, that were found to be unroadworthy. A total of 56 vehicles that we impounded last week. And some were operating without operating licenses, and some were unroadworthy. And when we talk about unroadworthy vehicles, we talk about a vehicle that has worn out tires, loose wires, defective parking brakes. Some do not have headlamps. The general body condition of the vehicle, the oil leaks and fuel leaks in those vehicles. So we then found those vehicles that did not have license discs. They were 268 of those. And the ones that were operated by the drivers who did not have driving licenses is 296 of those.
0: Hello, Mama. Hello, please. Just stop there.
1: Yes.
0: Even now, we've got people who are driving without licenses.
1: I'm telling you. I'm telling you that it also it's a challenge. Let alone that they are driving their own cars. We're talking about those that are conveying passengers for reward. And you are going to hear that a minibus is involved in an accident and about 16 people were killed. Those people who would have been conveyed or driven by a driver who does not have driving license. And, you know, I'm glad the ARTO is being rolled out. The ARTO is going to assist us in the sense that when you issue an infringement to a driver, it automatically picks up the owner of the vehicle and also issue an infringement to the operator or the owner of the vehicle.
0: Yeah.
1: Because the owner of a vehicle has a responsibility to ensure the compliance of both the driver and the vehicle. They are his responsibility in terms of Section 49 of the National Road Traffic Act. So ARTO has that in its amendment and it's going to be rolled out throughout the country, or it has been rolled out throughout the country. It's going to assist us in enforcing this matter because you will find that as much as it's the vehicle that is defective, but I'm going to issue an infringement to the driver who is not the owner of the vehicle, who's supposed to fix the vehicle. Then after a while, the driver is going to have about what the infringements that he cannot pay, and that leads to a process of him not being unable to renew his license, and most of the time that's what we find on the road. So now both of them are going to be liable for any defect in the vehicle nor the non-compliant of the driver in terms of documentation.
0: But sis, bathini ngempela mani babuza when asking them, how guys, how can you drive yes, abasebenzi? How can you do that without a valid driver's license?
1: But balambile ntate Thuso, that's the only response we get. Ukuthi silambile akunamsebenzi. It's better than sitting at home. It's better than embarking on illegal activities like stealing and stuff. But they're not thinking of the lives of people that are at stake, in the sense that how many households will suffer when those people they are conveying without driving license. And they don't think about the fact that the RAF does not pay if the driver did not have documents. Same, I do not understand the operator who's going to entrust his investment. I'm calling it an investment,
0: yes,
1: because it's what they brings food on the table. But entrust that to somebody who does not have a driving license or who's non-compliant. So it's just lawlessness that it was. So ayikwenyinto. Abantu have no regard for law at all.
0: I'm so disappointed. Really, I'm so disappointed. So disappointed. It's unbelievable. There are people are driving taxis without a valid driver's license. Definitely, I'm going to talk to the owners.
1: Assist us in this campaign, because road safety is everybody's responsibility.
0: Oh, yes, it's true.
1: Let alone that, how then do they employ foreign nationals who do not know the rules of the road in South Africa? Because we encounter that as well. Taxis being driven by foreign nationals who do not have driving licenses, South African driving licenses, who do not know the rules of the road in South Africa. How do we explain that to the minister? How do we explain that to the public? And also, the other challenge we encounter is public awareness. It's our own people who actually have no, how do I put it, have no interest in knowing who is taking where. How is this person compliant in terms of the law? Some of them, they are the ones who are saying, we are late. And you'll find that the drivers are driving on the yellow lane.
0: Ow.
1: Because they are being pressurized by the commuters. Yes, the driver knows what he's supposed to do. But I think we also need the public awareness through you, that it also to assist us in educating our people. Or what if you're going to work, you're starting at 8 o'clock, give yourself 2 hours, anything can happen on the road.
0: Yes.
1: So don't pressurize the driver to break the rules of the road because you are late. Those are the things, if we can work together, these challenges can be overcome, but it's just everybody has to play the part in terms of road safety.
0: When I say Zugiswa, we are going to work together. This is the program for you. Definitely every week we must have something. We must have something. And we are going to call you with my producer here, Tato Tabang. So it's
1: all
0: now,
1: right.
0: We can start now, you know, let me say, educating our listeners. Because umsebenzi omkhulu we radio is to educate, to inform, and to entertain. Now, this is the time. ifikile.
1: I am so much grateful over the moon. I can't wait to talk to my principals and advise them that you actually committed in working together in educating our people, educating the drivers. I'm definitely sure they are listening now, educating the operators, everyone, the learners. Yo, that it too. So how can I forget that? The scholar transport.
0: Oh, yes.
1: Yo, it's a headache. Whether it's contracted by government or it's private, it's a headache. That it also, our kids are dying on the road. Our kids are injured. We're killing the future on our roads because our vehicles are non-compliant. Our vehicles are unroadworthy. Our drivers are unfit. Can we at least think about the neighbor? Think about your brother. Think about your sister. Because what worries me most is that it can hit home anytime in terms of your sister who is involved, being your mother, being your brother. Can we, when we get into a vehicle, think about the fact that my brother can be killed in an accident because of my wrongdoings, because of my non-compliance, because of disregarding the rules of the road.
0: Ngempela, we are going to work together. We are going to work together. Daco Blue, we are going to work together. Every week we'll have a session in Yana, your education to our drivers, our driver abantwana bekole, our driver thina bayemsebenzini, to our truck drivers, naba private drivers too, abane moto zabo who are driving cars without license, etc.
1: I appreciate that too. So we, in our slot, we will have to also talk about pedestrians because we have a high number of pedestrians that are killed on the roads. So we will have a schedule and I appreciate that, but allow me to go and talk to my principals and they will chant the way forward. But I appreciate your time and the fact that we are engaging our communities.
0: Thank you so much, Zogiswa. Inkosi.
1: Inkosi kakhulu ntatethu, so have a blessed afternoon.
0: Thank you so much. 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
2: That is where then I gave her assurance that I heard her. We will, however, have a look on what she was alleging.
3: This is not the first time.
2: The first time. 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
2: 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And that is the very first time me speaking to Nombasa.
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6: So if you were referring to that, what you're saying, the white one, can you just identify the make of that vehicle?
5: It's a Hyundai, it's an i20.
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1: Today there is accused number 8. As presented to the church leadership appearing for the first time, may the rights with regards to legal representative be dealt with, your ship, as it is the court. This state is having the same stance as the remainder of the accused, and as the court would further note also, your ship, that there is now count, other counts that are added, two counts that of fraud involving 9.9 million.
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2: 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And we have a major constraint currently, which is actually a global constraint. We have a skills and capability shortage developing in this country. Not graduates coming out of university, but skilled, capable professionals that are able to deliver on our mining ambitions in the country.
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3: 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Actually, the Hawks got information from crime intelligence that there are two people who are believed to be in possession of this explosive. As we have managed to arrest these two suspects, we strongly believe they are linked to other networks, the suppliers as well as the supposed recipient of this explosive. So we are gonna intensify our investigation. We strongly believe more people might be linked to these explosives.

0: Wasn't told to some look when I had a little mohala.
1: Repocated, well,
0: ah,
1: it's a generally, let's can let you know it's a
0: batho ba tle ba tla mona le bona ba re jwetsang go hotsa majwang ba re ba tsoka content kae
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3: I spoke to her concerning a threat of information. I explained to the doctor that when I had a conversation with her, it was about the safety of a personnel at the hospital.
4: So what did you explain to her with regard to the safety of the personnel? What was your concern about the safety?
3: My concern was that a staff or my staff or people at the hospital could be injured.
4: And what was your request then?
3: My request was that the detainee be discharged.
2: King o boletse gore o ile a kopiwa gore Kekana a tloswe sepetleleng sa Edenvale mme a iswe sepetleleng sa South Rand bakeng sa kalafo. 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
3: Bramley Police Station, my lord, 6 kilometers away from Edenvale Hospital. South Rand Hospital is 23 kilometers away from Bramley Police Station. If I had any problem concerning that detainee, my responses would be slower, my planning would be slower, getting my members to and from that hospital would be slower. I would have a serious problem responding to any issue that would arise there. So the decision for me was he either stays in Edenvale or be discharged and comes back to my cells.
2: Botšhotšhisi bo ile ba bitsa paki e nngwe e neng e tsamaya lekekana ka nako ya o tshwarwa ga gae. 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
5: The white one, I've bumped into him on the road in a white one, but I don't know the registration on that car. But I've bumped into him on the road maybe once or twice, dropping off my kids at school.
4: So if you're referring to that, what you're saying, the white one, can you just identify the make of that vehicle?
5: It's a Hyundai, it's an i20.
2: Koloi ena ile a fumanwa ha morao mo a gongwa kekana OQ. 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
6: They have arrested a total of 31 suspects in all these cases, and 19 are still in custody, 11 are out on bail, and one is obviously state witness. In such a short period of time, they are making commendable progress. We are here, colleagues, because we are looking for the motive of the murder of Martha Rantsofu. Further investigation then tells us there are 7 additional vehicles that were also procured, but they are not under the Emfuleni local municipality. They are under Lephalale local municipality. They are under Mogalakwena local municipality, as well as the city of Mhlatuze, as well as another private company. So that is tantamount to tender fraud.
2: Magistrata Norman Vassal so tsamaisitseng yo ena ka tsela e latelang.
7: Your matter is remanded up until the 14th day of September 2026 for two reasons. Firstly, for the state to profile you in terms of section 50 subsection 6 of the Criminal Procedure Act, and secondly for a potential formal bail application. Up until then, sir, you'll remain in custody.
2: Sepolesa se re se letsholong la o batla molai wa Rantsofu mmoho le motho ya laetseng gore a bolawe. 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
11: 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as supposed to by the department and le di-delays of addressing these things tse ka reng di be ba bereki e leng baoki mo circumstances tse ka reng ga di unfavorable simply because of that being charged and being litigated by the security funders and no one is currently a party to assist them.
0: Ke mehato efe e o linkileng bakeng sa go lwantshana le diphephetso tsena?
11: Ke gala re ntse re lwantshana le tsona. At this current moment, go na le di-work streams within the department which they seek to discuss tsona di-challenges tse ka rona le tsona. But what we are concerned about, the Kitaba implementation stages where we are supposed to implement what we have discussed at the airport, and administration here, governance, for the ISO change because of it is the administration that has been led by the Premier, who's another, and then with the changes that they have made, but the circumstances, they are continuing. So what we are seeing over all the things that we have agreed upon, we are waiting for them to implement that. And currently, our son of the guy and of the Tafa, which is to fill all the equipment from the post to ensure that the building's infrastructure is improved and all the challenges that experiencing be aggressive.
0: Naibe lefane ka nako e kae go lefapha lena la bophelo bakeng sa gore le rarolole diphepetso tsena tsa lona?
11: Because of the abuse that diphepetso tsena and then ga gona nko e tshwane le mina at this current moment. What we are seeing ke gore re basile go di fela where we expect go diragale action at this particular moment and go sa ba only a talk shop. And if ga gona ntho e tshwareng e diragala at this particular time in September and going to October, we'll be forced not to continue executing the duties, Kamko Department and expecting that thing by October. We'll be calling all the society members, calling all the healthcare workers to stand their ground and to stand firm to say enough is enough and they can't take it anymore so that we can be able to push the government to do what they're supposed to do before we can do what they want us to do.
0: Ntlha e nngwe gape ka setlhogong e batlang go rarololwa ka potlako ke ena ya tshireletso ya baoki. Le tlo netefatsa jang gore ntlha ena ya potlakelwa?
11: Because of currently the healthcare workers are being assaulted by the society, but I'm very relating what it is because of lack of understanding of the society. And then able to individually the society members through other structures that we seek to assist the healthcare workers to can be able to be safe in the within their communities. Secondly, the issue is the defining security in sourcing because of currently the securities that are in private sector are not understanding the approach that department and saying this particular thing for quite some time. So we are saying for this security it must be sourced, but it will become cautious to expect the security and the safety to be executed within this department. And those are the issues that we'll be pushing and championing so that even the healthcare and then the infrastructure has to be improved to address all the safety measures that need to be put in place by the department. So those things, until they are put in place, or if an action that seeks to address those things is not happening, there are not a total for the this is the struggles to the street and to ensure all this. Because they are the part of the demand that before even the government's election happens, we demand them so that we can be able to address what healthcare workers want to be addressed.
0: Re lekola boemong ba dinosa boemong ba naga letlo le ba di-province tse ding e le o tsa bonnete ba gore mogato o ne o ntse o kenya tshebetsong. Re lekola boemo bona ba dinosa ka gare go naga na letlo dinosa tlo boela e ya gape le di-province tse ding.
11: It will pick up also because of currently nationally, these issues they currently experience across the country, and these are the matters that is Gauteng province should be escalating through our national leadership, which is the president and his collective, so that they can be able to address. Because of it is not only issue currently affecting Gauteng, but others by virtue of their situation that they are dire, the Kutte Gamagi in Popo and Eastern Cape and others, we will be then calling that particular match to say we are going to start it and are going to raise the voice of the workers and are going to conscientize the country about the governance that we are currently being subjected to that is not taking for the healthcare workers. As we have seen during COVID times, we did what we would have done during COVID times. No one has ever came and recognized us. The only thing about feeling and about the fact that working leave, we are recognizing what we have done during the COVID times. We found proper even consultation on what exactly did we want from them. Currently, this processes that are working on due to shortages and not filling the vacant and funded posts and not appointing executive management, they are making things to be worse. And as a result, at the cost of a department that is not willing to save its own people, what we are saying is that if we want to save this department by being at the forefront in ensuring that people get the help that they require, we expect the department to do the very same thing to ourselves so that we can feel the work they can require of and a working environment that is conducive.
0: Ntate Bandare le boetsena go ya ha ho ha loka o buisana le rona.
11: Ke le bogile me ke le bona.
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1: 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We know he was invited. We extended an invite to his office, back to him, and we expected him to attend. We are surprised that there seems to be a misunderstanding on his part. And we will work with his private office to understand what has transpired there because he was officially invited.
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2: These are, as you said, documented foreign nationals. They have a legal right to be in South Africa and to receive protection from the South African government and, of course, under international and South African law. They have been forced to live on a pavement out in the open for almost 4 months, and they have been left to fend for themselves. They have no access to food, medication, water. They are living on a pavement. And it has been human rights activists, civil society organizations that have been going and assisting them.
0: Iran. 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Param Kobadi, BBC.
3: Iran feels that it is losing its leverage over the Strait of Hormuz. The other thing, because the naval blockade, U.S. naval blockade, is hurting Iran's weak economy really hardly, and you know people are bearing the brunt of it. Iran has two options technically. One is going back to the negotiating tables from a weaker position. The second one is that to escalate further. So it appears that Iranian authorities have chosen that latter, which has a risk that is going to have unintended consequences and things spiral out of control.
0: Greenland. Mo president wa European Commission Ursula von der Leyen o etetse Greenland leetong la matsatsi a mabedi. 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Sena se tla nakong ena eo Donald Trump a ntseng a ikemiseditse ho laola sehlekehleke sena. Arian Skeppers, BBC.
4: The EU chief has already said the financial package will be substantial and include investments in critical minerals, satellite communications and renewable energy. The visit is a clear show of support for the governments of Greenland and Denmark, who've had to rebuff Donald Trump's claims that the US needs the Arctic island for national security. Ms. von der Leyen's visit reflects the growing importance of the Arctic for the world's major powers as the melting ice opens up new shipping routes.
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0: Very devastated to hear this. 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I mean, this person was not related to any gangs. He was an ordinary person trying to put food on the table for his family. And he was killed, he was shot, and shot from the back, almost as if it was an assassination. I also plead with parents that knows that their kids has got guns. Let us come out. Let it start with us. We complain, government is doing nothing, police is doing nothing, but what are we doing to curb this?
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1: KZN is divided. I come from that province. I was nominated from the province of KwaZulu-Natal. Trust me, Mr. Mlefe, a lot of good work has been done there. We may not, out of 11 regions, we may not get all the regions, but we'll get the majority of regions backing my candidate. And that is for certain. You know, in July, me tell my course, Ubaede, Misuzulu, Kazwentin, has pronounced. And those who come from that region, they know that weight carries a lot of weight, whether you like it or not. Even when you define
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2: 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So pure maths ke yona e batla yang gagolo. 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So kapa o ka etsa research
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2: 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So especially if o tlo sebetsa more publicing mo gona le everyone. O tlo fumana gore go wena o appear only the minority. So what is important go hore wena o be prof o be like a professional in your work. Work ethic ya how e buwe before wena o bua anything so that but ba khona o tshepa gore o tloetsa msebetso mongata. 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
1: sustainable o buelle
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2: Okay, so if I can speak about myself more private practicing, obviously the business aspect of it because I get it as a professional I train via the clinical part aspect of optometry. But it's important also you diversify in terms of learning in terms of the business side of it because how easy gona le SARS ke mo yatla gona le basebetsi like your employees you need to know how to handle that. Customer service is another aspect that you have to handle, so having to being able to navigate everything in terms of the business aspect of it has been a bit challenging. However, it is important gore how ntse o sebetsa you need to be willing to learn, be willing to go in more deeper, maybe do like a business course also to substitute
1: into
2: yetsang so that I would do only on one
1: kgwebo e hole le yona.
2: You diversify, you learn, and you grow.
1: Ke a dumela, ke a dumela doctor. 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
1: 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That is the only thing, that is the starting point. Sebetsa ka thata, do the best that you can, and then also o tlame o borato o rata batho ne. 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And also if only a young optometrist maybe a qalang abatlo ho move into the private space, ngare start with what you have. O ska emela fela gore ke tlo occupy all these other maybe machine aiming at whatever the resources that you have, and also not only for optometry but in general. O ska ema fela qatha ka whatever that you have and then you move from there, and with the small thing o ska ema fela then you will be successful. But also having something to lean on, like having your spirituality, like God for me was the one thing that I had to hold on to. You know, I knew gore it was no was easy, but I knew gore through God I could do everything. You know, shout out to the church SDA.
0: Re a leboa doctor. Doctor ke lebuile ha holwa kere. 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
1: Yes.
0: O tla re tshakela hape a kere.
1: 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Thank you so much.
0: Ke lebuile ha holwa doctor. 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Thank you doctor. Ke lebuile ha holwa hle. Doctor, ke lebuile ha holwa doctor ya mahlo, Dr. Wanda Chidino, me yena ka mosebetsi ke ngaka ya mahlo, ke optometrist. 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
1: Tensions quickly escalated to violence when some of the youths allegedly splashed bystanders and passers-by with water. The 53-year-old was apparently one of them. It is alleged that he retaliated and stabbed Tsepa Nyathi through the heart. Nyathi died minutes later at a local clinic. The incident has since attracted mixed reactions from the Refilo community and sparked national debate. Meanwhile, Nyathi's family has called for swift justice. Pio Mkhize, SABC News.
0: Industry ya lehae ya merafo e ka nna ya thefulwa ke o rafa dirafshwa tsa bohlokwa ka lebaka la gaello e ntseng e tswela pele ya tsebo ya mosebetsi lekale lena. 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
2: And as Africa, we've got to respond to that increase in demand. And we have a major constraint currently, which is actually a global constraint. We have a skills and capability shortage developing in this country. Not graduates coming out of university, but skilled, capable professionals that are able to deliver on our mining ambitions in the country.
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3: There are long queues outside the Burundian embassy in Nairobi as citizens seek help to return home. Some say they cannot afford the cost of travel and are asking the Kenyan government to extend the deadline, which took effect today. Others are scrambling to buy bus tickets to leave the country. Kenya hosts hundreds of thousands of migrants from across East Africa, many seeking work and business opportunities. Some say they fear for their safety, while police have warned Kenyans against targeting foreign nationals. The directive follows a similar crackdown in Tanzania last year and rising anti-migrant sentiment across the continent, particularly in South Africa.

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2: 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And then this other time my teacher, I think in grade 5, I'm busy. I don't know, Rita, there was a ceremony, something in a battery at go assembly. So I'm on this page, externally ke bala go assembly. And then that happened, rabala assembly, and I read that part, yak. Yo. 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But I've always known from the get go gore I want to say something.
0: Yeah.
2: I want
0: yeah.
2: my voice to be heard.
0: Mm-hmm.
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2: Confidence.
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0: God
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0: mufuta yeno
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0: Neat, yeah. And then, yeah. And, exactly.
2: So, Rona, as Batwa Mme, we just have to come together. And reconsider.
0: Yeah.
2: Because if you, the system, it's not favoring us already. So now, if we are against each other, it means because
0: exactly.
2: And we end up hating one another. There's no need for that. Imagine.
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0: yeah
2: because it's influenced how can I mo TikTok, how can I mo Instagram? 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
0: 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you love.
2: If this is how you love.
0: Yes.
2: Then I'm scared to see your hate. Your love is disappointing. Your love is arrogant. Your love is unpredictable. Your love is betrayal. You are a dangerous man when you are in love. Violating my heart, butchering my body. I am petrified of your love. The thought of your love makes me shiver. Your love is traumatic, nothing sweet, just bitter. If this is how you love, I am horrified by how you hate. Your love is toxic. Your love is violent, tainted with anger. If this is love, then I would rather not know the feeling of being loved by you. I do not want your kind of love.
0: Huh. 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
2: eh yeah because o tsanele o capture
0: yeah
2: the person that is listening
0: okay.
2: Because like when you're reading something motho we bala the way and I understand nga teng but when it's being performed I wrote it
0: yeah.
2: This is how it's coming
0: yeah.
2: out
0: yeah.
2: So in order for the audience to listen you have to capture them ka rhythm ka rhyme you know ka the melody because poetry it's not like it's something like storytelling ne but it has to be entertaining again tsanebele I go rute something
0: and internally element and ya huhuka
2: yes
0: yeah.
2: You hook the punchline
0: and
2: tsanebele tsone so that to get the person listening because akwa itiba entrena
0: kelelo ina
2: le 2 minutes TikTok
0: two minutes
2: microwave thoughts down so in order for you to capture your audience you
0: okay.
2: have to have those elements within your poetry
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0: yeah.
2: It means your love is dangerous.
0: Yeah.
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0: Go hala di eta tse.
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0: Sure. 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
0: yeah
2: outside nobody sees that side of him
0: ne
2: but inside everybody bona this nice gentleman guy but behind closed doors as when namusadi wa hai kilona lidi bona, you know. So if the outside force will say, oh my goodness, we're not trying to usharele ube musadi ube ing, but then that's when it happens. The case that GBV ne, the stats diri motuwa me, o more vulnerable. When she is about to leave her husband, so and Muto has, doesn't even have to have a history of violence.
0: Yeah.
2: In most cases, and but la la utla kafe me side story, but utla hey Muto aso ke asha pa Muto Muto thote o soft because there are no signs. Yeah, GBV. 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
2: My man has been influenced. Instead of Musam Seleku knocking at my door, I found myself throwing a tantrum on the floor. His shush was cold and dismissive, his tone sharp and aggressive. I want a second wife, he says. Those words spin in my head like a scratched CD. How did we even get here? I'm still trying to survive the cheating. So you are not only betraying me, you want to marry your mistress? You have your arm around her shoulder, grown fonder with every passing day. 2 years of ducking and diving. I thought she was just a side chick, a passing temptation. Now there's nowhere to run. Your mother says she's humble. Of course, who would want to fumble? I can imagine the pillow talk, the promises you once whispered to me. Now you want us to meet, as if sharing my pain will somehow bring you peace. I stood there in tears, shocked by the confidence. 2 years of cheating with no fear of losing me. I'd rather walk away than pretend that this is okay. Everything we built together. So make her your one and only. I don't mind being lonely.
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7: bangwe who kills the man when he says it's over ga ntse re bua ka topic e ya gore e very dangerous when we turn it around and we are the ones that do that my it's over is my death penalty. Choosing my sanity is the death of me. I am disgusted by your violence. Your ownership of my body is proving your ignorance. You can't force me to love when you are so tough. You do not see me as a human being, regardless of what I bring. How do you kill her when you realize there's no more forever? When you have turned into a stranger? It's over. You don't own her. Playing God, trying to put her in a mold, so that you can turn her into your puppet, only leaving her in a casket. Who kills the man when he says it's over? Who kills him when he changes his mind forever, leaving everything and everyone behind, being uncertain about the future? Nobody kills the man. Nobody takes ownership of his body.
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0: ha
7: ke so re tswa o sebetsa ko Botshabelo re ko Northern Cape ko Kimberley so re berekile le batho ba bangata I can't even mention motho you are because when I decided to give on a niche for this industry. Niki bona ki invite you go di poetry sessioning, but then I would be invited once in 3 months, once in 4 months. So kaba no man konali shotang mona. So irin naki gets it di platform taka where I will be able to perform. And then I started to do the poetry sessions. But later on, as we realized, the art industry broad. There's administration where you can do it. Like, Osham Chamin, ke publisher, but ke poet. So she decided, oh, no, this I can broaden it up and be a publisher. And then you can do art. You can teach art.
0: Yeah.
7: Instead of only performing art, you can teach. You can go to schools. You can do it. Ubina yang or
0: acting.
7: It's broad. Even when you're a singer, you can be a publisher. When you kenye tang music ya bato idlale mo YouTube music idlale mo lisedi FM. It doesn't only have to be a singer who can do it. Learn as a singer, you can learn those things behind the scenes. How do you publish? How do you get royalties and all those things?
0: Composer. But how do you get a santungule? Utole kiena bina wabina bila you compose santozo kaufel.
7: So you can hire. So when you can be that person, auto to sandi artist stadium. Because there's people that are not good at composing, but they're only good
0: in singing.
7: Exactly. So if when you are good at singing and composing, you can also. Just to, because a lot of people are in the industry in a chalet. It's so broad. From just being a singer, you can be a composer. From a composer, you can be a producer. From a producer, you can be a publisher. So you can.
0: Your own company, record company,
7: So that was just not my idea. Let's stretch this as far as we can take it and not put ourselves in a box.
0: Yeah. 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
7: e ke ya ka e
0: ke hao
7: e ibizo I have to write this poem.
0: Yeah,
7: I have to write this poem or else I'm literally going to die inside. I need this pain that's in my stomach outside, and the only way is by transferring it into my notes app. It used to be pen and paper, but now we type the pain away. This pain can't stay. I need to take it out. Even when I shout, I feel it deep down in my gut. I have to write. I have to take this pain outside of my body. I can steadily release this pain with words. Only words, because the tears don't seem to stop. My tears can't stop this pain. My voice can't stop this pain. It's deep, deep down inside of my groin. I need to write this poem. I found my lost home. I had blocked my creativity like a cavity rotting away. The only way to heal is to extract these words from my body. I'm
0: working
7: now. You know, it's a calling.
0: Yeah.
7: And as much as obatla go isa pressa, there was a point where in my life where I didn't see the point ya go ngwala. I kere focused more behind the scenes what. But then something in danger inside. Go osi, you are literally dying.
0: Yeah, ne?
7: You have to, whatever that's within you, you have to take it out. And the only way to take it out is copy mechanism ya ka ke writing. So childhood, if going through adolescence, going through puberty, the only thing I knew how to do was to write my pain away. So I had to go back. Because sometimes, like when I'm introvert, ki rata species saka kiliwane, ki avoidant, so I don't really like talking that much, contrary to what's happening right now.
0: Yeah.
7: But akiratu buaka holo ki rata species saka. So writing for me, ibile aba that outlet where I can pour out my tears. Sometimes I ke khono go express But as soon as it's pen and paper, that inner feeling that I didn't even know, my subconscious. Sometimes you don't even know how you are depressed, but as soon as you write it down, you're like, oh my goodness. So ki e problem, ki e ko ya problem, we startang thing. I have to keep myself busy. I have to be creative. If ulo mo tuwa me, we play like, no, I'll just be a mother or I'll just be a wife. It's not enough. You have to have those outlets, that creativity. You don't even also have to publish a book. You can write fela ulu anu lukontlung. You can dance. You can paint. But creativity is healing on its own. So, but what I'm saying, like, advisor hore, do not put aside creativity. If it's baking, or at a baker, or you like to cook, do something that will be yours. Exactly. Anybody. As one of the people, we always fall under that mother. I'm a mother, I'm a wife, I'm ing. But for you, who are you for you? What do you do for yourself?
0: Yeah.
7: And we neglect ourselves.
0: Yeah. 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
2: 8119. Yeah. The book will get pre-order and then you can send me WhatsApp or you can give me a call. I'm on all social networks. Fumana ko Facebook, ko Instagram, ko TikTok, Kirita Chihawa, _poetry.
0: Okay. 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
2: 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DM me. 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Kao fela di social platform zaga. 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
8: And history geography and EMS it's also
0: your favorite subject ke
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